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1: Lauren Snap, Donnie Meacham. It's time for a late night debate.
2: Ooh.
1: Do you say butt naked, B-U-T-T, naked, or do you say buck naked?
2: Buck naked. I don't know, but I want to say buck naked is the southern thing, though. I feel like more people in the south say buck naked.
1: Oh, really?
2: Yeah, but does buck naked even mean anything? I just think of a deer when I think of buck, and so like its antlers are like smooth and naked.
1: Okay, well, that's, I don't think why they call it buck naked. I think it's because bucks don't wear any clothes. I don't know. Let us know. Is it butt naked or is it buck naked? It's up in the DMs right there on the Pop Crush app. These are the questions that we are trying to solve tonight.
0: Hey! Join the Pop Crush crew. 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
8: I'm meteorologist Mandy Faluber with your updated forecast. Partly cloudy skies with fog and spots. Tonight, with a slight chance of thunderstorms. Lows dip down to about 65. Southeast winds, around 5 miles per hour. Highs level off around 88. Tomorrow, a blend of clouds and sun, with fog at times early. Cloudy skies expected. Tomorrow night, 66. That's the latest forecast on I-94. Right now, it's 84 degrees.
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1: Imagine this. You're hiding from the police. You're like, ooh, maybe they won't see me playing hide and seek. Marco, not St. Polo because you don't want the police to know where you are. But instead, your phone goes off because you're an idiot and didn't put your phone on silent. That's what happened in your daily dose of Florida. A man was hiding from the police. His cell phone started ringing, so they found it.
2: Because it was ringing?
1: Yes. Didn't put it on silent. What?
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1: Are you serious? Like, this? Oh, why are thieves so stupid?

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1: What is your very favorite compliment to receive?
2: Oh, that I'm so funny. Whenever somebody tells me I'm funny, I'm like, you're right. I am funny. Thank you so much.
1: You are very
2: good
1: funny.
2: Ears.
1: Okay. I'm actually really proud of you for saying something nice to yourself, and you need to do more of that this year. I'm going to hold you to it.
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1: 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Katy Perry, Juicy J.

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1: Are first impressions always accurate? 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I was wrong about Donnie, and I want to tell you the story because I met this guy 2 years ago. That's coming at you next. I was totally off base.
2: Wow. First impressions. Yeah. I am the king of first impressions. Good and bad.
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1: I'm meteorologist Mandy Faluber with your updated forecast. Slight chance of thunderstorms and foggy tonight, otherwise partly cloudy skies. Lows around 65. Southeast winds around 5 miles per hour. Partly cloudy and foggy early tomorrow. Highs level off around 88. Lows dip down to about 66. Tomorrow night, cloudy skies expected. That's the latest forecast on I-94. Right now, 82.
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1: Donny Meacham has the best goodbye I have ever heard. We were out in the bar, and every time that someone would be like, you know, goodbye, Donny. Donny, what would you say?
2: Okay, so use this, please. Everywhere you go, people be like, bye. Thank you. And I'd be like, bye, enjoy your life. And they're like, what? And I'm like, bye, enjoy your life. It's like, will I see you? TBD. You don't know. That's what I was like, I'm never going to see you. Enjoy your life actually works, because it's like, I'm telling you, don't just have a good day. I don't want you to have a good week or a good year. I want you to have a good life.
1: 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I'm now switching it to enjoy your life.
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3: Lauren Snap, Donnie Meacham. Do you remember when making it Facebook official was like the marker of a serious relationship?
4: Yes.
3: I am deceased right now because apparently, allegedly, supposedly, we're not doing that anymore. We're just changing that person's name in our contacts on our phone to their actual name.
4: What? I don't think I have anybody in my phone as their actual name. It's like, it's always like the first name with like a little crazy emoji that makes me think of them.
3: How am I saved in your phone?
4: Lauren PC Knights.
3: Oh, that's kind of cute because you're Pop Crush with Donnie.
4: Yeah. See? It works perfect.
3: It's cute. It's cute.
4: I have mom saved under Donna. And when she saw that, she got very upset.
3: As she should, Donnie.
4: Yeah, she forced me to change it last time she was here. And then the second she left, I put mom-Donna.

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16: As we were hanging out, I was like, this one's doing good. 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I took off with like 20,000 followers and landed with 30. And I was like, whoa. And it honestly felt like a pillar just like underneath me, just like lifting me up and being like, oh, oh my God, whoa, what the f-? And like, I just remember like when I got home and I was just laying in bed and I was like, it was something that I've been trying to get for so long. 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
18: I'm meteorologist Mandy Faluber with your updated forecast. Lows level off around 65 with fog and spots tonight under partly cloudy skies. Winds out of the south around 5 miles per hour. High temperatures reach up to 88 tomorrow, a blend of clouds and sun, with fog at times early. Lows dip down to about 66 tomorrow night, cloudy skies expected. That's the latest forecast on I-94. Right now, 79.
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1: Pop Crush Nights. It is our Pop Crush positive, meaning like animal pause. Donnie had asked me just a few minutes ago.
2: I live for the pause. We can do this forever. So I asked, who did you spend more money on? Your partner or your pet? I think most people I could guess. For you, 100% I can already guess.
1: Sullivan is my dog, if you didn't know. And I can't help it. I just see like a little outfit and I'm like, that's cute. Or I see a leash and I'm like, we love hiking. You need this. Or a water bowl on the go. I spent way more money on Sullivan than I actually did anybody else, including myself. Because you know, sometimes mom is buying some gifts for herself.

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1: Okay, so I think you might have even answered my next question because I've been on accidentally like a Freudian slip there. Who did you spend more money on all year? 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
2: 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Perfect little angel.
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2: Of course. 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
3: 3.
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7: 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Let's go to Orlando.
6: Mickey Mouse ears? I mean, come on.
7: Ooh, that ice cream. 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
1: Lauren Snap, Donnie Meacham. It's time for a late night debate.
2: Ooh.
1: Do you say butt naked, B-U-T-T, naked, or do you say buck naked?
2: Buck naked. I don't know, but I want to say buck naked is the southern thing, though. I feel like more people in the south say buck naked.
1: Oh, really?
2: Yeah, but does buck naked even mean anything? I just think of a deer when I think of buck, and so it's like its antlers are like smooth and naked.
1: Okay, well, that's, I don't think why they call it buck naked. I think it's because bucks don't wear any clothes. I don't know. Let us know. Is it butt naked or is it buck naked? Stuff in the DMs right there on the Pop Crush app. These are the questions that we are trying to solve tonight.
0: Got something to say? Hit that chat button on the Pop Crush app.
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1: I'm meteorologist Mandy Faluber with your updated forecast.
0: Lows level off around 65, with fog and spots tonight under partly cloudy skies. Winds out of the south around 5 miles per hour. High temperatures reach up to 88 tomorrow, a blend of clouds and sun, with fog at times early. Lows dip down to about 66 tomorrow night, cloudy skies expected. That's the latest forecast on I-94. Right now, 75.
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1: Imagine this. You're hiding from the police. You're like, ooh, maybe they won't see me playing hide and seek. Marco, not St. Polo, because you don't want the police to know where you are. But instead, your phone goes off because you're an idiot and didn't put your phone on silent. That's what happened in your daily dose of Florida. A man was hiding from the police. His cell phone started ringing, so they found it.
2: Because it was ringing?
1: Yes, didn't put it on silent. 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
1: Are first impressions always accurate? Slide into the DMs. Let me know what has happened to you, Lauren Snap, Donnie Meacham. 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That's coming at you next. I was totally off base.
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1: I'm meteorologist Mandy Faluber with your updated forecast. Lows level off around 65, fog in spots overnight, under partly cloudy skies, winds out of the southeast, around 5 miles per hour. Highs level off around 88, with fog in spots early Wednesday, sunshine mixed with clouds at times. Cloudy skies expected Wednesday night, lows level off around 66. That's the latest forecast on I-94. Currently 73.
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1: What about you is memorable to the people that you are meeting? 1-888-952-17. Donnie, I've got to fess up. It is confession time. What is the thing about you that you think people notice and probably remember about you when they meet you for the first time?
2: Oh, my beautiful hair, my winning personality, my smile, my gap tooth, everything. The list goes on.
1: Okay, well, you're not wrong. Honestly, I noticed all of those things. Mm-hmm. And then I realized that you were from Hollywood. So I totally thought you were going to be a jerk. I'm going to be honest. Oh. I really thought you were going to be like kind of pompous and like,
2: First impressions. Mm-hmm. It's really super weird. I don't know how I make really good first impressions because everybody said, like, I'll meet a friend of a friend. And then the next day, my friend will be like, they were obsessed with you. And I'll be like, really? I like drank 4 fireball shots and I'm pretty sure I said some really crazy things, but it ends up being a good first impression. I think what it is that I just don't care.
1: Yeah. And careless. Be careless and reckless.
2: It sounds bad, but no, I mean it in a way of like, I just don't care what you think about me. So I'm just going to be myself. You like it. You like it. You don't. That's how everyone should be.
1: I mean, you're not wrong. Honestly, that's a really good tactic and approach to life. And so far, I really like you. So it's working.
2: Here we go.

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1: Johnny Meacham has the best goodbye I've ever heard. We were out in the bar, and every time that someone would be like, you know, goodbye, Donnie, what would you say?
2: Okay, so use this, please. Everywhere you go, you'd be like, bye, thank you. And I'd be like, bye, enjoy your life. And they're like, what? And I'm like, bye, enjoy your life. It's like, will I see you? TBD. You don't know. That's how you feel. It's like, I'm never going to see you. Enjoy your life actually works, because it's like, I'm telling you, don't just have a good day. I don't want you to have a good week or a good year. I want you to have a good life.
1: This whole time I've been saying peace out, Boy Scout. I'm now switching it to enjoy your life.
2: No, seriously, everyone, use it.
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2: I'm meteorologist Mandy Faluber with your updated forecast. Lows dip down to about 66 overnight under partly cloudy skies, northeast winds around 5 miles per hour. Highs level off around 89 with fog in spots early Wednesday, sunshine mixed with clouds at times. Wednesday night, lows around 67. That's the latest forecast on I-94. Currently, it's 72 degrees.

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1: I'm meteorologist Mandy Faluber with your updated forecast. Lows dip down to about 66 overnight under partly cloudy skies, northeast winds around 5 miles per hour. Highs level off around 89. With fog and spots early Wednesday, sunshine mixed with clouds at times. Wednesday night, lows around 67. That's the latest forecast on I-94. Right now, 70.

Alexa, play I-94 Eau Claire. 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
2: I'm meteorologist Mandy Faluber with your updated forecast. Lows dip down to about 66 overnight under partly cloudy skies, northeast winds around 5 miles per hour. Highs level off around 89 with fog and spots early Wednesday, sunshine mixed with clouds at times. Wednesday night, lows around 67. That's the latest forecast on I-94. Currently 70.

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0: Yo, this is Chris Johnson, your host of the Passion Pod. This week's episode features tattoo legend and new school pioneer Jesse Smith. I hope you enjoy the following snippet from our conversation.
1: And I remember I was tattooing. My buddy Jason answered the phone, and he was like, Ink Master's on the phone, and he knew I liked watching Ink Master. He knew I liked the reality TV, and we would watch it at the shop. So it was like fresh in my mind.
0: Yeah.
1: And so when Jason was like, hey, Ink Master's on the phone, I was like, get the out of here. You know what I mean? Like, because it was fresh in our mind. It wasn't like, you know, it came out of the blue and everyone around me was getting called and emails. Like, this was back when they were like, it was different. But looking back, I think that they specifically chose me to be a one-trick pony before I even got on the show.
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rattling your ground. Karma's on your scent like a bounty hunter. 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Sweet like justice, karma is a queen. Karma takes all my friends to the summit. Karma is the guy on the screen.

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1: I'm meteorologist Mandy Faluber with your updated forecast. Lows dip down to about 66 overnight under partly cloudy skies, winds out of the northeast, around 5 miles per hour. Highs level off around 89. Wednesday, a blend of clouds and sun with fog at times early. Lows level off around 67. Wednesday night, partly cloudy. That's the latest forecast on I-94. Right now, 66.

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1: I'm meteorologist Mandy Faluber with your updated forecast. Lows dip down to about 66 overnight under partly cloudy skies, winds out of the northeast, around 5 miles per hour. Highs level off around 89. Wednesday, a blend of clouds and sun with fog at times early. Lows level off around 67. Wednesday night, partly cloudy. That's the latest forecast on I-94. Right now, 66.

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6: I'm meteorologist Mandy Faluber with your updated forecast. A blend of clouds and sun, with fog and spots early today, with daytime highs approaching 89. Northeasterly winds, around 5 miles per hour. Partly cloudy skies again tonight, lows level off around 67. Cloudy skies expected tomorrow, slight chance for storms, highs around 85. That's the latest forecast on I-94. Currently 64.

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A man was leaving an early morning showing of Spider-Man Brand New Day in Washington, D.C. and became an unlikely hero when he stopped and attempted assault on his way home. The Good Samaritan had finished watching the new Spider-Man film at a theater around 4:30 a.m. and was riding his electric unicycle home to Virginia. He scared the man off while recording a video on his phone to capture his image in case police needed it. His distraction allowed the woman to flee.

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0: Hell 8 tonight, and voters, you'll head in to cast ballots for the primary election here in Wisconsin. You'll be choosing for things like nominees for governor, Congress, and some statewide offices on that ballot as well. Many counties will be choosing nominees for sheriff and will be deciding some other contests in the mix. And again, polling places stay open until 8 p.m. tonight. Well, sentencing is being ordered for a man convicted on charges stemming from an incident that happened outside of a home in Fiesta food store. Police say 64-year-old James Osborne exposed himself to three people, including a minor, and this all happened in the store's parking lot. Osborne pleaded no contest to charges of lewd and lascivious behavior, ordered to pay a fine plus court costs. Well, on the state level, the last group of beagles at Ridgeland Farms will be out of the facility tomorrow. Big Dog Ranch Rescue says the final 155 dogs will be released from Blue Mounds, most of which are puppies believed to be just a few months old. The departure will mark the end of a mission by the rescue groups to have all the dogs leave Ridgeland Farms. That mission began back in April, and so far more than 2,100 beagles have been taken from the facility. From beagles to boa constrictors, an animal rescue event locally brought in exotic animals. JNR Aquatic Animal Rescue took in pets that folks felt they were no longer able to care for, and this all happened in Cadott. 30 animals in total were taken to the Cadott Community Library for the event and are now receiving proper care. And is there a box shoved back in the corner of the closet full of things you just couldn't throw away? And if you put your ear to it real close, would it sound like this? A collection of ultra-rare Nintendo game cartridges could fetch millions when they hit the auction block. Nearly 100 Super Mario Brothers and Duck Hunt NES game cartridges were made in 1993, 2 years after the last known printing of the games. And it's believed they were intended to be melted down by Nintendo, but somehow were tucked away in a box somewhere in Wisconsin for decades. Sounds like something my parents would do. All the games will be auctioned off today, which means somebody will be hitting the jackpot. But when it comes to the actual lottery, do your dreams of winning usually get this kind of a response?
1: There was no grand prize winner in Monday night's drawing, so Wednesday's will be worth at least $975 million with a cash value of a little over $422 million. Tickets are $2 each. Odds of winning, roughly 1 in 292 million. I'm Mark Mayfield.
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Get those train horns going as the Eau Claire Express are moving on in the Northwoods League playoffs. In a win-or-go home game last night at Carson Park against the La Crosse Loggers, the Express came out on top, defeating the Loggers 3-1 to secure the Great Plains East Championship and continuing their run in the postseason. There's no time for rest, though, as the Express will be back in action tonight at Carson Park against St. Cloud. First pitch is at 6:35, so let's pack Carson Park tonight. For the Brewers, though, it was a rough night for the Crew as they fell to the Padres 11-2. The Brewers will try to avoid being swept by the Padres in their series finale this afternoon. First pitch for that game is at 3:10. Elsewhere across the league, the Twins fell to the Orioles and the Cubs defeated the Nationals. That's a quick look at your sports for this Wednesday morning. For Sports Talk 105.1, I'm Dan Casper. I was

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6: Our Wednesday is off to a warm and muggy start as we track some clouds arriving from the west. That being said, for today, we are going to have partly to mostly sunny skies, and it is going to be a warm afternoon with highs well in the 80s. For tonight, partly to mostly cloudy, not ruling out the possibility of a stray shower or storm late down to 65. The shower and storm chances will continue through at least the first half of tomorrow, highs in the low 80s. On 13 First Alert, meteorologist Derek Dahlman.
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0: Ever notice how I'm just going to rest my eyes for a couple minutes turns into a full-blown nap that rewrites your entire afternoon? I'm Cora, a firm believer in accidental hibernation.
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1: Good morning. Here's what we're learning today. Polls open until 8 tonight, and voters, you'll head in to cast ballots for the primary election here in Wisconsin. You'll be choosing for things like nominees for governor, Congress, and some statewide offices on that ballot as well. Many counties will be choosing nominees for sheriff and will be deciding some other contests in the mix. And again, polling places stay open until 8 p.m. tonight. Well, sentencing is being ordered for a man convicted on charges stemming from an incident that happened outside of a home in Fiesta food store. Police say 64-year-old James Osborne exposed himself to three people, including a minor, and this all happened in the store's parking lot. Osborne pleaded no contest to charges of lewd and lascivious behavior, ordered to pay a fine plus court costs. Well, on the state level, the last group of beagles at Ridgeland Farms will be out of the facility tomorrow. Big Dog Ranch Rescue says the final 155 dogs will be released from Blue Mounds, most of which are puppies believed to be just a few months old. The departure will mark the end of a mission by the rescue groups to have all the dogs leave Ridgeland Farms. That mission began back in April, and so far more than 2,100 beagles have been taken from the facility. From beagles to boa constrictors, an animal rescue event locally brought in exotic animals. JNR Aquatic Animal Rescue took in pets that folks felt they were no longer able to care for, and this all happened in Cadott. 30 animals in total were taken to the Cadott Community Library for the event and are now receiving proper care. And is there a box shoved back in the corner of the closet full of things you just couldn't throw away? And if you put your ear to it real close, would it sound like this? A collection of ultra-rare Nintendo game cartridges could fetch millions when they hit the auction block. Nearly 100 Super Mario Brothers and Duck Hunt NES game cartridges were made in 1993, 2 years after the last known printing of the games. And it's believed they were intended to be melted down by Nintendo, but somehow were tucked away in a box somewhere in Wisconsin for decades. Sounds like something my parents would do. All the games will be auctioned off today, which means somebody will be hitting the jackpot. But when it comes to the actual lottery, do your dreams of winning usually get this kind of a response?
2: There was no grand prize winner in Monday night's drawing, so Wednesday's will be worth at least $975 million, with a cash value of a little over $422 million. Tickets are $2 each. Odds of winning, roughly 1 in 292 million. I'm Mark Mayfield.
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0: Here's the forecast from 13 First Alert Weather.
12: Our Wednesday is off to a warm and muggy start as we track some clouds arriving from the west. That being said, for today, we are going to have partly to mostly sunny skies, and it is going to be a warm afternoon with highs well in the 80s. For tonight, partly to mostly cloudy, not ruling out the possibility of a stray shower or storm late, down to 65. The shower and storm chances will continue through at least the first half of tomorrow, highs in the low 80s. On 13 First Alert, meteorologist Derek Dahlman.
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0: 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I-94.
1: Yo, man.
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1: I don't know how I let this happen.
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1: I don't know what to do.
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1: Me not working hard. Yeah, right, picture that with a Kodak. Or better yet, go to Times Square, take a picture of me with a Kodak. Took my life from negative to positive, I just want y'all to know that. And tonight, let's enjoy life.

0: for you. I guess you moved on really easily.
1: I'm Sue Kelly on 984. Super excited about this. Zendaya is among the newcomers to the voice cast that returns Mike Myers as the titular ogre Shrek. Yes, Shrek 5 is in the DreamWorks, if you will. Please don't hate me. Eddie Murphy is returning as his best pal Donkey, and Cameron Diaz, of course, is Princess Fiona. Zendaya is set to voice Shrek and Fiona's daughter Felicia. The trailer for Shrek 5 features Donkey's delight. Upon hearing that he and Shrek are intending to team up again, he says, "It's really happening. Do you know what that means? I need a makeover. Get my arms yoked and my back jacked and my abs abbed. Maybe even tighten up." This is my favorite part. My badonk donk. Later, Donkey says, "Shrek and Donkey, two stalwart friends off on another whirlwind, a big city adventure," and then the trailer ends with the lead characters in jail. We will find out why they land there when the film is released in summer 2027.

0: feeling me? Let's do something. Let's make a bet.
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5: Good morning. Here's what we're learning today. Polls open until 8 tonight, and voters, you'll head in to cast ballots for the primary election here in Wisconsin. You'll be choosing for things like nominees for governor, Congress, and some statewide offices on that ballot as well. Many counties will be choosing nominees for sheriff and will be deciding some other contests in the mix. And again, polling places stay open until 8 p.m. tonight. Well, sentencing is being ordered for a man convicted on charges stemming from an incident that happened outside of a home in Fiesta food store. Police say 64-year-old James Osborne exposed himself to three people, including a minor, and this all happened in the store's parking lot. Osborne pleaded no contest to charges of lewd and lascivious behavior, ordered to pay a fine plus court costs. Well, on the state level, the last group of beagles at Ridgeland Farms will be out of the facility tomorrow. Big Dog Ranch Rescue says the final 155 dogs will be released from Blue Mounds, most of which are puppies believed to be just a few months old. The departure will mark the end of a mission by the rescue groups to have all the dogs leave Ridgeland Farms. That mission began back in April, and so far more than 2,100 beagles have been taken from the facility. From beagles to boa constrictors, an animal rescue event locally brought in exotic animals. JNR Aquatic Animal Rescue took in pets that folks felt they were no longer able to care for, and this all happened in Cadott. 30 animals in total were taken to the Cadott Community Library for the event and are now receiving proper care. And is there a box shoved back in the corner of the closet full of things you just couldn't throw away? And if you put your ear to it real close, would it sound like this? A collection of ultra-rare Nintendo game cartridges could fetch millions when they hit the auction block. Nearly 100 Super Mario Brothers and Duck Hunt NES game cartridges were made in 1993, 2 years after the last known printing of the games. And it's believed they were intended to be melted down by Nintendo, but

0: that somehow were tucked away in a box somewhere in Wisconsin for decades. Sounds like something my parents would do. The games will be auctioned off today, which means somebody will be hitting the jackpot. But when it comes to the actual lottery, do your dreams of winning usually get this kind of a response?
1: There was no grand prize winner in Monday night's drawing, so Wednesday's will be worth at least $975 million, with a cash value of a little over $422 million. Tickets are $2 each. Odds of winning, roughly 1 in 292 million. I'm Mark Mayfield.
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0: Get those train horns going as the Eau Claire Express are moving on in the Northwoods League playoffs. In a win-or-go home game last night at Carson Park against the La Crosse Loggers, the Express came out on top, defeating the Loggers 3-1 to secure the Great Plains East Championship and continuing their run in the postseason. There's no time for rest, though, as the Express will be back in action tonight at Carson Park against St. Cloud. First pitch is at 6:35, so let's pack Carson Park tonight. For the Brewers, though, it was a rough night for the Crew as they fell to the Padres 11-2. The Brewers will try to avoid being swept by the Padres in their series finale this afternoon. First pitch for that game is at 3:10. Elsewhere across the league, the Twins fell to the Orioles and the Cubs defeated the Nationals. That's a quick look at your sports for this Wednesday morning. For Sports Talk 105.1, I'm Dan Casper. It happens every year. 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
6: 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Here's 13 First Alert Weather to tell you.
7: Our Wednesday is off to a warm and muggy start as we track some clouds arriving from the west. That being said, for today, we are going to have partly to mostly sunny skies, and it is going to be a warm afternoon with highs well in the 80s. For tonight, partly to mostly cloudy, not ruling out the possibility of a stray shower or storm late down to 65. The shower and storm chances will continue through at least the first half of tomorrow, highs in the low 80s. On 13 First Alert, meteorologist Derek Dahlman.
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1: Hey, it's Dunny with your Pop Crush Poppin'. Brad Pitt has openly admitted that he broke his sobriety after 7 years, but he's keeping it in moderation. Read all about his plan right now on the Pop Crush app. Plus, John Hamm and his wife, Anna, are

I-94, I'm Sue Kelly. I don't know if I'm going to get a hard time for this, but I'm going to throw it out there. I took it upon myself to finally fire up Sheep Detectives. Hugh Jackman, okay? Emma Thompson, probably my all-time favorite actress. The trailer is adorable. That's what drew me in. And so is Hugh Jackman. That drew me in too. But my point being is it actually turned out even cuter than I expected. It has its moments. I will say that. I'm not going to give any spoiler alerts. You might want to have a box of tissues, but it is so sweet. And I got to tell you, so funny. One of the sheep is voiced by Julia Louis-Dreyfus. Say that 10 times fast. And Patrick Stewart as well. But if you are looking for something that is just sweet and precious and simple with little to no agenda, I highly recommend Sheep Detectives. It's now available on Amazon Prime.

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I'm Cora, a little bold, slightly sweet, and always caffeinated. I know.

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6: Good morning. Here's what we're learning today. Polls open until 8 tonight, and voters, you'll head in to cast ballots for the primary election here in Wisconsin. You'll be choosing for things like nominees for governor, Congress, and some statewide offices on that ballot as well. Many counties will be choosing nominees for sheriff and will be deciding some other contests in the mix. And again, polling places stay open until 8 p.m. tonight. Well, sentencing is being ordered for a man convicted on charges stemming from an incident that happened outside of a home in Fiesta food store. Police say 64-year-old James Osborne exposed himself to three people, including a minor, and this all happened in the store's parking lot. Osborne pleaded no contest to charges of lewd and lascivious behavior, ordered to pay a fine plus court costs. Well, on the state level, the last group of beagles at Ridgeland Farms will be out of the facility tomorrow. Big Dog Ranch Rescue says the final 155 dogs will be released from Blue Mounds, most of which are puppies. Believed to be just a few months old. The departure will mark the end of a mission by the rescue groups to have all the dogs leave Ridgeland Farms. That mission began back in April, and so far more than 2,100 beagles have been taken from the facility. From beagles to boa constrictors, an animal rescue event locally brought in exotic animals. JNR Aquatic Animal Rescue took in pets that folks felt they were no longer able to care for, and this all happened in Cadott. 30 animals in total were taken to the Cadott Community Library for the event and are now receiving proper care.
7: And is there a box shoved back in the corner of the closet full of things you just couldn't throw away? And if you put your ear to it real close, would it sound like this? A collection of ultra-rare Nintendo game cartridges could fetch millions when they hit the auction block. Nearly 100 Super Mario Brothers and Duck Hunt NES game cartridges were made in 1993, 2 years after the last known printing of the games. And it's believed they were intended to be melted down by Nintendo, but somehow were tucked away in a box somewhere in Wisconsin for decades. Sounds like something my parents would do. The games will be auctioned off today, which means somebody will be hitting the jackpot. But when it comes to the actual lottery,

0: Do your dreams of winning usually get this kind of a response?
1: There was no grand prize winner in Monday night's drawing, so Wednesday's will be worth at least $975 million, with a cash value of a little over $422 million. Tickets are $2 each. Odds of winning, roughly 1 in 292 million. I'm Mark Mayfield.
0: And from our 715newsroom.com, I'm Morgan McCarthy.

0: those train horns going as the Eau Claire Express are moving on in the Northwoods League playoffs. In a win-or-go home game last night at Carson Park against the La Crosse Loggers, the Express came out on top, defeating the Loggers 3-1 to secure the Great Plains East Championship and continuing their run in the postseason. There's no time for rest, though, as the Express will be back in action tonight at Carson Park against St. Cloud. First pitch is at 6:35, so let's pack Carson Park tonight. For the Brewers, though, it was a rough night for the Crew as they fell to the Padres 11-2. The Brewers will try to avoid being swept by the Padres in their series finale this afternoon. First pitch for that game is at 3:10. Elsewhere across the league, the Twins fell to the Orioles and the Cubs defeated the Nationals. That's a quick look at your sports for this Wednesday morning. For Sports Talk 105.1, I'm Dan Casper.
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5: We'll look for partly to mostly sunny skies heading through the midweek with more of a milky haze back in the sky courtesy of elevated wildfire smoke. High temperatures are going to make it back above average to the upper 80s. As we head through tonight, partly to mostly cloudy, you could see a stray shower or thunderstorm develop late down to the mid-60s. Those shower and storm chances will continue through at least tomorrow morning with highs in the low 80s. On 13 First Alert, meteorologist Derek Dahlman.
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0: Yo, this is Chris Johnson, your host of the Passion Pod. This week's episode features Ink Master Season 17 finalist Seth Holmes. I hope you enjoy the following snippet from our conversation.
1: What's really funny is my favorite thing that has come out of all this is the haters.
2: Sure.
1: Yeah. So I have an idea that I'm going to make for a t-shirt. I got a DM right after the finale, and all it said was, worst Ink Master finalist ever. So I took a screenshot of that, and I'm going to print it out on t-shirts.
2: Dude, that's pretty golden.
1: Yeah.
2: Oh, yeah.
1: But it's like, if you're the worst finalist, this is still pretty good.
2: Dude, you're not the worst finalist. But yes, being the worst finalist is still pretty good, especially when you get all the way to season 17.
1: Yeah.
0: Thanks for listening to that little snippet. 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

Your future self is watching you right now through memories. Kind of trippy, right? One day, way down the line, future you will remember this exact moment. This very moment. Whether you're driving, sipping coffee, or hitting snooze. So make it a memory worth watching. Even if it's just you dancing in the kitchen like nobody's watching. Except, well, future you. I'm Cora, broadcasting live from your memory bank.

0: love this song. Get used to saying that a lot. 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
1: I-94.

A Silkway West airline plane flew to the wrong airport and had to make an emergency landing. The flight left Mexico City and was supposed to land in Houston, but instead it landed north to Dallas. The plane didn't have enough fuel to go back to Houston, so it had made an emergency landing. No word from the airline on why the plane took the unplanned flight track.

0: Dear. Yo, this is Chris Johnson, your host of the Passion Pod. This week's episode features two-time Ink Master runner-up Gian Carle. I hope you enjoy the following snippet from our conversation.
1: I'm tattooing like the last letter, and she's like, oh, she just rips her arm out, and I'm like, what the f***, what happened? She's like, oh my god, it's misspelled. And I was like, oh no, dude. And I misspelled. I switched the H and the T for some reason. On strength. Dude, and I tattooed it. And this chick left. Like, you know, she's like, I need a break. And she goes. And I could see her in the car crying, dude.
2: Oh, no.
1: And it was just the worst thing I ever done, you know what I mean? And she just came back, and I'm like, oh my god, I'm asking all my mentors, like, what can I do? What do I do? And my mentor was like, grab salt and water and tattoo over the letters.
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4: We'll look for partly to mostly sunny skies heading through the midweek with more of a milky haze back in the sky courtesy of elevated wildfire smoke. High temperatures are going to make it back above average to the upper 80s. As we head through tonight, partly to mostly cloudy, you could see a stray shower or thunderstorm develop late down to the mid-60s. Those shower and storm chances will continue through at least tomorrow morning with highs in the low 80s. On 13 First Alert, meteorologist Derek Dahlman.
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A teenager in China learned the hard way that even nature sounds can be dangerous. An 18-year-old boy went camping in a forest where he was surrounded by the loud clicking of hundreds of cicadas for over 4 hours. He noticed the noise got much louder around noon, but he stayed in the forest until evening. By then, his ears were ringing and felt full and realized he could no longer hear birds chirping or even his phone's notification sounds. Scared he might lose his hearing for good, he rushed to the hospital where doctors found both ears were swollen. He was given medicine and told to avoid loud noises for 2 weeks, and he fully recovered.

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There's a very fascinating documentary on Hulu appropriately titled Billy Idol Should Be Dead. Billy is actually part of the program, and so is his family and his friends. That always is a win for me when it comes to watching anyone's life story, because I feel like maybe they should be involved, and they definitely are. So if you're looking for a good documentary and you're a fan of how someone's journey got started, I highly recommend it. Billy Idol Should Be Dead.

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2: Here's the forecast from 13 First Alert Weather.
3: We'll look for partly to mostly sunny skies heading through the midweek with more of a milky haze back in the sky courtesy of elevated wildfire smoke. High temperatures are going to make it back above average to the upper 80s. As we head through tonight, partly to mostly cloudy, you could see a stray shower or thunderstorm develop late down to the mid-60s. Those shower and storm chances will continue through at least tomorrow morning with highs in the low 80s. On 13 First Alert, meteorologist Derek Dahlman.
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Sure, it sounds a little bit like poetry that you had in your diary and shoved under your bed and then cringed at when you read it later in life, but that doesn't mean it's not catchy. Right, Hoobastank? I mean, theoretically, the reason. Hey, it's Morgan. Little midweek action for mixtapes. 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Gwen!

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4: What's the weather going to be? Here's 13 First Alert weather to tell you.
5: We'll look for partly to mostly sunny skies heading through the midweek with more of a milky haze back in the sky courtesy of elevated wildfire smoke. High temperatures are going to make it back above average to the upper 80s. As we head through tonight, partly to mostly cloudy. You could see a stray shower or thunderstorm develop late down to the mid-60s. Those shower and storm chances will continue through at least tomorrow morning with highs in the low 80s. On 13 First Alert, meteorologist Derek Dahlman.
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A voice like that is only Alicia Keys. Let's throw it now to one of my favorite 90s bands. Makes me want to put my flannel on, polish my Doc Martens, and put my eyeliner on a little bit thicker.

All right, can you smell that tornado of Malibu Musk and Dracar? That was a homecoming dance specialty right there. Now it's banger time. Who wants to be Donkey from Shrek? You do?

Jay Sean featuring Lil Wayne. As we keep it rolling on here, we have Morgan's mixtapes, burn CDs, whatever you want to call them, digging them out of the shoebox and pushing play. So we bring Montel Jordan back into your day. 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
1: Here's the forecast from 13 First Alert Weather.
7: Dry weather carries through the afternoon hours as we continue with hazy sunshine. High temperatures are going to top out in the upper 80s. For tonight, partly to mostly cloudy. You could see a stray shower or thunderstorm late. We'll cool it off to around 65. That chance of showers and storms will take us through at least tomorrow morning. We'll have a blend of clouds and sun up to around 83 with partly to mostly sunny skies on Friday. On 13 First Alert, meteorologist Derek Dahlman.
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Linkin Park, Numb. That's exactly how I prefer to go through life. How did you know? Hey, it's Morgan. I appreciate you listening to I-94, because otherwise I'd just be talking to myself.

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There's something that ruins my life because try as I may, I'm never on time. Every once in a while, you know how the internet gets it right? You know the reels that say my toxic trait is thinking I can get somewhere a half an hour away in 10 minutes? Yeah, I feel seen. That's pointing directly at me.

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0: Yeah, yes it is.
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0: Well, baby, I went down and got it for you.

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That's what the 90s are. 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Kind of like waterfalls. 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

Say it right, Nelly Furtado. And now a little Goo Goo Dolls action. We got Shaggy up ahead, got Sean Paul. I don't want to give too much away, but let me just say, if you like your guitarist naked, you'll like the Chili Peppers too.

0: talking.
1: 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It's like the seatbelt activates my existential crisis. 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I-9.

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0: 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Here's 13 First Alert Weather to tell you.
6: Dry weather carries through the afternoon hours as we continue with hazy sunshine. High temperatures are going to top out in the upper 80s. For tonight, partly to mostly cloudy. You could see a stray shower or thunderstorm late. We'll cool it off to around 65. That chance of showers and storms will take us through at least tomorrow morning. We'll have a blend of clouds and sun up to around 83 with partly to mostly sunny skies on Friday. On 13 First Alert, meteorologist Derek Dahlman.
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According to a new survey, Gen Z workers only understood 5.3 out of 24 common phrases used in the workplace. The corporate lingo that confuses them the most includes in the pipeline, push the envelope, and let's take this offline. The phrase move the needle stumped a lot of workers, and as only 18% of employees of all ages and 15% of Gen Z understood it means to make a noticeable difference or have a significant impact.

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1: Oh God.
2: Hi, my name's Jenna, and I'm a mom here in the Chippewa Valley. Mom math. If the recipe says it will take about 20 minutes to prep, once I account for my daughter dragging the toddler tower from the corner of the kitchen, her insisting on measuring the ingredients, and oftentimes having to taste test every single one, yes, including the flour, even though she's tasted a million times and she knows it's disgusting by itself. Once we've stirred everything by hand and we've poured it into its appropriate dish, all while trying to gentle parent without losing my mind, that 20 minutes is officially 45 minutes. That's mom math.

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0: Here's the forecast from 13 First Alert Weather.
7: Dry weather carries through the afternoon hours as we continue with hazy sunshine. High temperatures are going to top out in the upper 80s. For tonight, partly to mostly cloudy. You could see a stray shower or thunderstorm late. We'll cool it off to around 65. That chance of showers and storms will take us through at least tomorrow morning. We'll have a blend of clouds and sun up to around 83 with partly to mostly sunny skies on Friday. On 13 First Alert, meteorologist Derek Dahlman.
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0: Yo, this is Chris Johnson, your host of the Passion Pod. This week's episode features Packers legend and NFL Hall of Famer Leroy Butler. I hope you enjoy the following snippet from our conversation.
1: I say, hey, Mr. President, you ever heard of the Lambeau Leap? He said, what's the Lambeau Leap? I said, man, you have the nuclear codes, but you don't know about the Lambeau Leap. My guy, Robert, everybody looks at Robert, made a song called Jumping the Stands. And I said, Robert, you got the CD? Yeah, back then we had CDs, by the way. I said, give it to me. He gave it to me. I gave it to the president. Now, he's not supposed to take stuff from, like, people, but he put it, Bill Clinton out, man. Shout out to Bill Clinton. Because he wanted to see, you know, Lambeau Field is like a bucket list for people. And we were in practice, and he was cool and a fan, like the nicest guy. I mean...
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Bert Gerber in Fort Bend County, Texas, was napping out in front of his TV when he was startled away by the honking of Goosey, the family's pet goose. When Gerber went outside to see what was grinding Goosey's gears, he saw flames billowing out of the barn, and fortunately the fire was in its early stages, and Gerber was able to put out the flames with the water from a hose. All the animals inside the barn were unharmed, and Goosey is now being hailed as a hero.

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0: from the middle of the 715. We're I-94, WIAL, Elkmound, Eau Claire.
1: Oh, boy.

I'm Sue Kelly on I-94. We go now to beautiful Aurora, Colorado. City staff working near the Downer Place Bridge spotted a young fawn emerge from a drainage pipe into the river. Animal Control Officer Quentin Johnson and Aurora Fire Privates Riley Coombs and Jonas Kablewski deployed the department's rescue boat. The final rescue was with a net, and it was deployed by Jonas, who successfully used that net to secure the exhausted baby deer into the boat. The fawn was taken to a wildlife rehab and was named after the hero of the day. That would be Jonas, is the one who pulled her into the boat. Jonas made a full recovery and was successfully integrated into the center's general deer population. I-9.

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7: What's the weather going to be? Here's 13 First Alert Weather to tell you.
8: Dry weather carries through the afternoon hours as we continue with hazy sunshine. High temperatures are going to top out in the upper 80s. For tonight, partly to mostly cloudy. You could see a stray shower or thunderstorm late. We'll cool it off to around 65. That chance of showers and storms will take us through at least tomorrow morning. We'll have a blend of clouds and sun up to around 83 with partly to mostly sunny skies on Friday. On 13 First Alert, meteorologist Derek Dolman.
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2: Hey, it's Danny with your Pop Crush Poppin'. Brad Pitt has openly admitted that he broke his sobriety after 7 years, but he's keeping it in moderation. 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

According to a new survey, 30% of Americans admit they've shoplifted, up from 23% just 2 years ago. And it's not designer handbags or expensive gadgets disappearing from store shelves. The most commonly stolen items are everyday essentials, with food and non-alcoholic drinks leading the way, followed by clothes and personal care products. Of those who admit to shoplifting, more than a third say they've done it within the last year, and an overwhelming majority blame financial pressure, citing inflation and the state of the economy as biggest reasons behind the trend.

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6: Here's the forecast from 13 First Alert Weather.
7: Dry weather carries through the afternoon hours. As we continue with hazy sunshine, high temperatures are going to top out in the upper 80s. For tonight, partly to mostly cloudy. You could see a stray shower or thunderstorm late. We'll cool it off to around 65. That chance of showers and storms will take us through at least tomorrow morning. We'll have a blend of clouds and sun up to around 83 with partly to mostly sunny skies on Friday. On 13 First Alert, meteorologist Derek Dahlman.
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A U.S. appeals court has declined to dismiss thousands of online safety lawsuits against major social media companies. In a ruling issued, the Ninth Circuit said Section 230 of the Communications Decency Act can be used as a defense against liability and not to avoid being sued altogether. The lawsuits allege platforms owned by companies like Meta and TikTok encourage addictive behavior, fail to properly verify users' ages, and don't do enough to protect users from harmful content. Meta has already lost some big-dollar court cases this year.

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7: What's the weather going to be? Here's 13 First Alert Weather to tell you.
8: Dry weather carries through the afternoon hours. As we continue with hazy sunshine, high temperatures are going to top out in the upper 80s. For tonight, partly to mostly cloudy. You could see a stray shower or thunderstorm late. We'll cool it off to around 65. That chance of showers and storms will take us through at least tomorrow morning. We'll have a blend of clouds and sun up to around 83. With partly to mostly sunny skies on Friday. On 13 First Alert, meteorologist Derek Dahlman.
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0: Yo, this is Chris Johnson, your host of the Passion Pod. This week's episode features Scoochie Boochie. He was born from a volcano, and now he's the best rapper in the United States.
1: As we were hanging out, I was like, this one's doing good. And she's like, it could happen any day now. And then it did. And like the craziest part, I think, was the flight back. I took off with like 20,000 followers and landed with 30. And I was like, oh. And it honestly felt like a pillar just like underneath me, just like lifting me up and being like, oh, oh my God. Whoa, what the. And like, I just remember like when I got home and I was just laying in bed and I was like, it was something that I've been trying to get for so long. And when it did happen, my first thought was, I can't undo this. Like, I can't make people not know about me.
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Psychologists say it might be time to start romanticizing your life, not with candlelit dinners, but by making everyday moments feel a little more special. The idea is to turn routine tasks into something you actually look forward to. For example, instead of thinking of a walk as exercise, bring along your favorite coffee and a good podcast and make it an event. Experts say pairing healthy habits with enjoyable little rituals creates positive associations that make you more likely to stick with them.

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I tried to the top, I've been out of shape, taking out the box, I'm an astronaut. I blasted off the planet, rock to cause catastrophe, and it matters more because I had it. Now I had, I thought about wreaking havoc on an opposition, kind of shocking, they want a static with precision, I'm automatic, quarterback, I ain't talking, second packet, pack it up, I don't panic, batter up, who the

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I'm Cora, waddling through life with purpose and questionable direction. I-9.

0: Yo, this is Chris Johnson, your host of the Passion Pod. This week's episode features tattoo legend and new school pioneer Jesse Smith. I hope you enjoy the following snippet from our conversation.
1: And I remember I was tattooing. My buddy Jason answered the phone, and he was like, Ink Master's on the phone, and he knew I liked watching Ink Master. He knew I liked the reality TV, and we would watch it at the shop. So it was like fresh in my mind.
2: Yeah.
1: And so when Jason was like, hey, Ink Master's on the phone, I was like, get the out of here. You know what I mean? Like, because it was fresh in our mind. It wasn't like, you know, it came out of the blue and everyone around me was getting called and emails. Like, this was back when they were like, it was different. But looking back, I think that they specifically chose me to be a one-trick pony before I even got on the show.
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7: Here's the forecast from 13 First Alert Weather.
8: Dry weather carries through the afternoon hours as we continue with hazy sunshine. High temperatures are going to top out in the upper 80s. For tonight, partly to mostly cloudy. You could see a stray shower or thunderstorm late. We'll cool it off to around 65. That chance of showers and storms will take us through at least tomorrow morning. We'll have a blend of clouds and sun up to around 83 with partly to mostly sunny skies on Friday. On 13 First Alert, meteorologist Derek Dahlman.
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2: It's summertime, and Aleve is here to keep you on the go. Whether it's planes, trains, or automobiles, Aleve's got your back

I-94, this is Sue Kelly. There is an adorable little two-month-old female African lion cub who was just born recently at the Pittsburgh Zoo and Aquarium. Her mom is Scarlett. Her dad is Hondo. The cub recently went viral for trying to mimic her dad's thunderous roars. Zookeepers described the newest member of the pride as a spicy firecracker. Her attempt to match her dad's five-mile carrying call, 5 miles, resulted in an adorable high-pitched squeak. Little one doesn't have a name yet. The zoo is looking for suggestions from the public. For a look at the viral video of this adorable little cub trying to find her big cat voice, just do a search for Lion Cub at Pittsburgh Zoo.

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2: 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Read all about his plan right now on the Pop Crush app. Plus, John Hamm and his wife, Anna, are